Lord, as we listen to these songs, bring to mind ways we can serve those in need in our communities. Thanks for listening to the Praise and Worship Channel.

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A prayer for all of us through every song we play is that God would give wisdom to us all to make good choices in our daily lives. 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

I love, love, love the grace of God because it's giving me what I don't deserve. And I don't deserve the Holy Spirit working in and through my life because I was born in sin. I made choices to sin. And yet God's Holy Spirit now is connected to mine. Let's enjoy that truth. You know, God has forgiven us. We are now walking in newness of life. And we have everything we need for life and godliness through our knowledge of Him. Here's House Fires. Come.

Lord, may these songs help remind us to be kind to others, especially those who are struggling. This is the Praise and Worship Channel from Moody Radio.

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1: 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It's another opportunity that God woke you up, and it's a day the Lord has made. 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

0: Let's challenge each other to do this in our lives. Before we react out of our emotions, let's respond with prayer. 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Here's Mercy Me.
1: With my soul, don't let me face this loneliness alone. Making well with my soul.

0: 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I got a song talks more about that next.
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